All right, everybody, quick inventory. Yep, still got all my digits. How about you? I hope you do. Eric Slater, 1029 The Rattler. I hope you are having a fantastic 4th of July weekend. As you know, we're rolling the Dos Gringos, 1776 of rock, 1,776 songs, no repeats, pretty sure. And we are getting deep into that catalog. That party's going to roll through Monday afternoon. Speaking of Monday, 8 a.m., I've got your first keyword to play for Destination Live. You pick the city and the show, we will pick up the tab. We've got your keywords at 8, noon, and 4. Don't play, maybe you're not going to win. And just a quick heads up, this coming Tuesday morning, we have got a very cool announcement coming. So lock it in for the week, and I'll see you back here bright and early in the a.m. on Monday.

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All right, everybody, quick inventory. Yep, still got all my digits. How about you? I hope you do. Eric Slater, 102.9 The Rattler. I hope you are having a fantastic 4th of July weekend. As you know, we're rolling the Dos Gringos, 1776 of rock, 1,776 songs, no repeats, pretty sure. And we are getting deep into that catalog. That party's going to roll through Monday afternoon. Speaking of Monday, 8 a.m., I've got your first keyword to play for Destination Live. You pick the city and the show, we will pick up the tab. We've got your keywords at 8, noon, and 4. Don't play, baby, you're not going to win. Hey, and just a quick heads up, this coming Tuesday morning, we have got a very cool announcement coming. So lock it in for the week, and I'll see you back here bright and early in the a.m. on Monday.

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1: Yep, still got all my digits. How about you? I hope you do. Eric Slater, 1029 The Rattler. I hope you are having a fantastic 4th of July weekend. As you know, we're rolling the Dos Gringos, 1776 of rock, 1,776 songs, no repeats, pretty sure. And we are getting deep into that catalog. That party's going to roll through Monday afternoon. Speaking of Monday, 8 a.m., I've got your first keyword to play for Destination Live. You pick the city and the show, we will pick up the tab. We've got your keywords at 8, noon, and 4. Don't play. Maybe you're not going to win. Hey, and just a quick heads up, this coming Tuesday morning, we have got a very cool announcement coming. So lock it in for the week, and I'll see you back here bright and early in the a.m. on Monday.

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I put my head on her shoulder. She said, tell me all the trouble. You know what she said? She said,

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1: 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But if they're not sitting on a Harley Davidson, can they really be trusted?
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so we definitely heard some different things across the weekend, right? 102.9 The Rattler, the 1776 of rock, 1,776 songs, man. I'm trying to think of the most unusual thing that I heard across the weekend. I heard a lot of Metallica that I don't normally hear, and even Iron Maiden, which I cheered. I was like, yes! Good morning. I hope you had fun with it. It's going to go through this afternoon. And quick digit count. Do you have all 10 of your digits? I hope you do. We've got a great week ahead of us. In fact, this morning we are kicking off something very cool. Destination Live, our first keyword to play. You get to pick the city and the show, essentially. You are picking the concert. And first keyword to play is coming up at 8 o'clock. Going to be talking about the Harley Party. We got more passes for Shark Beach. We've got a really cool announcement coming your way, I think tomorrow. So hold on, baby. Got some sunshine, 93 for the high. Currently, Trips Harley Davidson Studios, hanging out in the middle 60s, CCR. Good morning.

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0: died and you just stood there. I died and you watched. I died and you walked by and said, no, I'm dead.
1: You know what my favorite thing about Monday is? Specifically this Monday is we are bringing to a close the 1776 of Rock. Had a great time with that. And we are immediately transitioning into Destination Live. I'm going to tell you a little bit more about that. It kicks off this morning at 8 o'clock. And I'm going to maybe touch upon some of the shows that you could win. Stick around.
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It has been a minute since I've heard that one from Loverboy. 102.9 The Rattler, the 1776 of rock. Good morning. How about dinner and a show with Mighty Iris? Yeah, she's making that happen for you. I got details on the way. Here's the Hollies. Good morning.

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0: So we're calling it Destination Live because it's your opportunity to pick the destination of your next concert. 1029 The Rattler. Eric Slater in the mornings, and it all kicks off this morning at 8 a.m. I mean, Rush is out there. Let me see. AC/DC's touring, Guns N' Roses, Foo Fighters, Metallica, Iron Maiden, Def Leppard, Journey, amongst other notables. And, of course, we got some festivals out there. We got a lot of big things going down in the U.S. concert scene, and you could pick the one of your choice. I mean, and it could be something, it could be a jazz festival, it could be a bluegrass festival, it could be a punk festival. It doesn't matter. You pick the show, we foot the bill. That's what it's all about. First keyword at 8, then noon, and then 4. We do that Monday through Friday. And if you're not playing the keywords, baby, you are not going to pick your destination.
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0: certainly was in the right.
1: Good morning, Monday. 1776 of rock still in progress. It'll go through this afternoon. 102.9 The Rattler. Eric Slater in the mornings. Got you news of the weird and unnatural. We'll give you a preview coming up in a bit. But first, hold on. We got to play one of my favorite Van Halen songs of all time. Dig it, baby. Good morning.

0: Overall, I believe the representation of Metallica, 1776, has been top-notch. Heard Master of Puppets, and on July 4th, I heard One, which I absolutely loved. It's going to wrap up this afternoon. Good morning. Just after the top of the hour, we kick off Destination Live. So we go from one thing to the next. Got your first keyword to play, so I'm excited about that. News of the Weird and Unnatural brought to you by Revolution Body Shop is just around the corner. And AI is going to make your dog talk. Now, what's your dog going to say? Y'all stop doing that. That's what he's going to tell you. Reimagined shopping carts. Who am I tipping? And now the mini retirement. It's all coming up. News of the Weird and Unnatural. Deep Purple coming up next.
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The 1776 of Rock, baby, 102.9 The Rattler, Eric Slater in the mornings. Welcome to Monday. Man, I hope you guys are off to a great start. So, what do I got? I got 7:33 on my clock, just after the top of the hour. We're going to break out our very first keyword, for Pick Your Concert, the Destination Live. Basically, you get a bit, whatever U.S. concert you want to go to, and it could be rock, it could be hip hop, it could be anything you want. You pick the concert, the city, the destination. We pick up the tab. That's what it is. Destination Live officially underway. Before you know it, so stick around for that. Got your news of the weird and unnatural brought to you by Revolution Body Shop, 1530 Dumas Drive. 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If you need something done to your ride, whether it's major collision, hail damage, wind damage, scratch, ding, dent, whatever it is, they don't care the size of the job. 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Revolution Body Shop, thank you for bringing us the news of the weird and unnatural. Brooks Brothers invented the button-down shirt collar. 1900 was the year. After noticing how polo players would pin their collars down so they would not flap around. Steve Jobs chose Apple because, well, he loved apples, but it was also because Apple is ahead of Atari in the phone book, and he used to work at Atari. It was Atari in the phone book, really? And Steve Wozniak said he first heard Jobs mention the name when he was bringing him back from some kind of apple orchard commune. Ranch dressing is named after the brand Hidden Valley Ranch. They created the dressing back in the 50s. Everyone copied it and called it ranch style. In the you could go and you can get the kind of the dry packet, and then you just mix it with what, sour cream, and you got your ranch dressing, right? I mean, how come everybody's not smuggling that back to Europe? What's going on? In the 1800s, there was an Eskimo custom. When a stranger would enter the village, he and one of the locals would slap each other as hard as possible until one gave up. A show of strength, I guess. A dog accidentally shot a woman with a shotgun at a convenience store in Nebraska. Dog just jumped out, jumped on the loaded gun, and it fired, hitting a woman in another vehicle in the arm. It's not funny, but I mean, what? Who's just carrying a loaded shotgun ready to fire? The police are investigating, so it's impossible. It's possible the owners of the dog and gun are probably in a little bit of trouble. 24-hour dining establishments may be making a comeback after shrinking dramatically during the pandemic. AT&T has sued California officials, arguing they shouldn't have to continue offering traditional phone service to new customers that they're not even using. California requires them to spend $1 billion annually to maintain a network that hardly anybody uses. China expects to start full-scale delivery of flying cars in 2027. A father in Florida says a Lyft driver used artificial intelligence to fabricate photos of car damage and charge his daughters a $75 damage fee after a trip home from the beach. Spending time in nature has a long list of health benefits: reduced stress, anxiety, exercise, improved mood, increased focus, better sleep. I mean, you name it. Ironically, solo walks can even help reduce loneliness. The average all-in cost on a date in America, including pre-date grooming, which sounds creepy, but it's just, you know, getting your hair did, gas money, as well as the cost of the date itself, has climbed to $189. Millennials spend $252 for a date. What? A woman paragliding in Austria miraculously survived after being struck midair by a plane. Following the collision, she reportedly deployed her emergency parachute and safely landed on the ground. And there's video, so go look at that today. The AI translator that allows your pet to speak things into existence. Startup based in China just launched a new wearable device for pets that claims to translate animal emotions into human speech,
with close to 95% accuracy. The gadget hangs from your pet's collar, uses AI to study things like vocal patterns, behavior, body language, that kind of thing. It costs $118. Apparently, more than 10,000 people have already ordered it. But before you start expecting full conversations with your golden retriever, you might want to wait. The company hasn't released any scientific studies proving the device will actually let you talk with your dog. Target is rolling out a new fleet of reimagined, because that's what we needed, shopping carts, which are coming to stores nationwide. They don't reinvent the wheel, but they do make it roll consistently. they even put and these are the features of the new cart at Target: smoother maneuverability, ergonomic handles, a deeper, more comfortable and secure child seat, increased basket space for bulk goods, larger cup holders, a modern design with durability and sustainability in mind. The carts are all plastic. The components will be replaced individually, but apparently no more janky wheel for you. So how about that? I can't afford to shop at Target, so I don't know. A woman on TikTok says she went to a frozen yogurt place, and it was entirely self-service experience from start to finish. She grabbed her own cup, she filled it herself, she did her own topping, she waited in line, paid at the kiosk using Apple Pay, so no, it didn't even require a clerk to process like cash or card might. So she was confused when the screen asked, how much would you like to tip? She says she can't figure out who would be deserving to be tipped. She wasn't greeted when she walked in, which is, she said, is okay. It's a fro-yo shop. There was a worker there, and they shouted, have a good day, as they walked out. Is that a tippable gesture before they even acknowledge you? Are you just tipping the business for existing, or should you be tipped? And man, yeah, I mean, what's up with that? New York Post claims some Gen Zers and millennials are burned out in corporate America and are looking to stop working for a while. Adult gap years, or mini retirements is what they're calling it. In fact, the hashtag adult gap year on TikTok is starting to trend. Thousands of videos of youngsters ranting about hustle culture. Obviously, not everyone can afford to do this, but if you've got family money... you're probably one of the first. If you've been working the corporate grind for at least 10 years and don't have a big family to support, you might be able, you know, maybe get out for a little bit. Some people have actually done this, moved back in with their parents. So why is it happening? Since being stressed and overworked, nothing new. The rapid changes driven by AI, rather than push through a deteriorating job that isn't the same as the one you signed up for, you just take some time off, find something more intentional once the dust settles. So there's that. That's your news of the weird and unnatural. Thank you, Revolution Body Shop. As we move on with the 1776 of rock.

this song right here usually ends up on some kind of road trip playlist of some kind. I've always loved it. America, A Horse with No Name, 102.9 The Rattler. Good morning. You got the 1776 of rock. It's going to roll through this afternoon. Now, it's me. It's Iris today. Dave is taking today off, but he's got a keyword. So I'm going to pop back in the studios this afternoon. I'm going to be like, all right, everybody, Dave's out. But here's your keyword

0: Maybe Spirit Lake. Maybe there's a Buddy Holly festival up there. I don't know. Destination Live. Super cool. You pick the destination. You pick the show. We pick up the tab. It's that simple, but you got to play those keywords. First one coming up just after the top of the...
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0: Did you know that Barry Manilow is doing a farewell tour that we could send you to in here? Hold on. I just looked it up. We could send you to see Barry Manilow August 4th in Lexington, Kentucky. If you won, the pick your concert, the Destination Live, we could send you to see Winona Judd. We could send you to see Bret Michaels. He's going to be out there. I mean, all over the place. It doesn't matter the city. It doesn't matter the artist. If you want to go, hotel, airfare, tickets to the show. And we're going to do our best to go top-notch on all that stuff. 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Iris has got hers at noon. 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

So what you just experienced there was one of the forgotten gems of the 1980s hair era. I think the Bullet Boys, specifically that song, is one of the greatest of the era. That is my opinion alone. 102.9 The Rattler. You got the 1776 of rock. That's why, that's why you're getting those gems, baby. Anyway, 1776 of rock. Thank you, Dos Gringos Fireworks. I know they had a big season. Thank you so much for bringing us and supporting the 1776 of rock. We got a lot of cool stuff coming your way. Got a cool one from Pink Floyd just around the corner. Got more Eagles just coming up. And a reminder that we are in the midst of Destination Live. Our first keyword has happened. Have you played the keyword? Now, this keyword could be the key to unlock the concert of your choice. It could be in Minneapolis. Maybe you want to go see some kind of like punk festival in Minneapolis. I mean, whatever. I mean, you get to pick the trip, you get to pick the destination, all that stuff. Hotel tickets, airfare, that's on us. All you got to do is play the keywords. And your first keyword this morning is rock. R-O-C-K. 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But you got to play the key word.

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0: Destination Live 1029 The Rattler. We're kind of stuck between two worlds, right? 1776 of Rock is going to wrap up this afternoon, and Destination Live is officially underway. Our first keyword to play, Rock, R-O-C-K. I hope you're playing as a group. R-O-C-K. 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You should get a, hey man, you're cool, you're entered. I don't know really what it is. I can't enter the contest. But if you want to pick your trip, that's hotel, that's airfare, that's tickets to the concert of your choice. Baby, don't sleep on this. Our first keyword is rock. R-O-C-K. You get that in. 806-350-1029. And next keyword coming up with Iris at noon. Dirty Dave is out today, so I will sneak back in the studio and I will give you his keyword because I'm a team player like that. I am. So, yeah, if you're not playing, you're not winning. R-O-C-K. 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

We used to talk.

The 1776 of Rock, 102.9 The Rattler, Eric Slater in the mornings. I hope you guys are enjoying that. Man, I've heard a lot of songs that I loved and that were kind of off my radar a little bit. Maybe off my playlist. But I love that song. So thank you, Dos Gringos Fireworks, for bringing us the 1776 of Rock. It's going to roll through this afternoon. Of course, we kicked off Destination Live this morning. Not supposed to give it to you, but here it is one more time. Rock, R-O-C-K. Go ahead, text it, 806-350-1029. You got nothing else to lose. All you got to do is text it, and you are officially putting an entry in. Every keyword equals one entry into the contest, so the more you play, the better chance you got of winning the concert trip of your choice to the destination of your choice. Have you ever wanted to go to Omaha, Nebraska? I hear it's lovely this time of year. So, if there's a concert there, we'll send you hotel airfare, tickets to the show. We'll pick up the tab. It's really cool. So, R-O-C-K, you text that now, 806-350-1029. And I need you to hang on because, man, if you're looking to make a life change, that could be all of us. How about the lazy jobs that will make you a lot of money? I got that.

0: 806-350-1029. That is where you put the keyword. You put it there. R-O-C-K. I'm not supposed to tell you outside of the hour, but I am. R-O-C-K. That is the keyword to play. If you want to pick your trip, and it could be to New York City, find a concert in New York City you want to go to. Maybe you've always wanted to go to South Carolina. It's beautiful, right? Maybe you want to go down to Miami. Maybe you want to go to Austin or Houston or Dallas or Los Angeles or Vegas or Seattle or Minneapolis or anywhere. It's got to be in the U.S. It's a U.S. concert destination of your choice. So if you got a band and they're going to be in some, and it doesn't have to be rock. It could be anything. It could be the Polka Fest up in Wisconsin. I'm sure polka's big up there. But wherever you want to go, we pick up the tab. Super simple, but you got to play the keyword, R-O-C-K. Get it in to 806-350-1029 and do so promptly. Thank you. Are you tired of working and you just want to be lazy and make some cool coin? Man, I'm so with you on this. Reddit revealed lazy jobs that somehow still pull in some serious coin. Some overnight IT workers make six figures just in case something breaks. They're just hanging out. Oil refinery. Now, I'm not saying that these people aren't talented. I'm not saying it's just there's, you know, it's more of a job that doesn't involve a lot of labor. How about that? Oil refinery operator. Earn over $200,000 while mostly monitoring systems. But if you think about it, if something goes wrong, those guys need to know how to fix it. Corporate travel agents can make up to 90 grand working from home. I'm in. Cruise ship lecturers can get paid big bucks to travel and talk about subjects that they love. I could do that. I mean, I don't know if anybody be interested in hearing. Some guy claimed he makes $500,000 a year as a hedge fund programmer writing pretty basic reports. Construction project manager said he makes $300,000 a year while only doing about 3 hours of real work per day. Now, here's the thing, though. I mean, you've seen some of the streets. You really got to know what you're doing. Of course, plenty of people online pointed out these jobs usually require years of experience to get, so you're probably going to work to get there. But there you go. If you want to be lazy and make some serious coin, maybe that was helpful. Maybe you're more discouraged than ever. Apologies. Play that keyword, R-O-C-K. Good luck.
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0: Well, yeah, we're taking care of you, but you got to play the keywords to win it. 806-350-1029. Our first keyword this morning was rock, R-O-C-K. And a few of you text us Rick. Rick's not going to work, so you want to go back through rock, R-O-C-K. Get that in, and hang on. Iris has got your next keyword at noon. I'm going to sneak back in here at 4 o'clock to give you the keyword for Dirty Dave. He's out today, so I'm going to sneak back into the studio just after 4 o'clock, and I will tell you what it is. So, good luck. Get those keywords in. Have a terrific... It's Monday. It so feels like a Monday, right? The 1776 of Rock continues next with Guns N' Roses. You guys have a terrific day. Hang with Iris. She's got passes for Shark Beach at noon. And, of course, a keyword to play for this Destination Live. There you go. I got to get out of here. You guys have a great Monday. I'll see you back here bright and early in the AM tomorrow.
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guess who here has two thumbs and was up all night, just like Slaughter says. This gal, it's 102.9 The Rattler. It's Mighty Iris. I did not have a good night's sleep. You know why? I felt a sickness coming on. You know how you feel it right underneath the surface of your body and that it's going to just come out? That's how it felt. It was behind my eyes. It was on my skin. I felt my skin burning. That's a fever, by the way. Oh, it was terrible, terrible. So I took an allergy pill. I hope I don't get sick. Please don't get sick. Please don't get sick, Iris.

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1: 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All right, let me tell you something. 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

You hear how deep my voice sounds this morning? My goodness, it's 102.9 The Rattler, it's Mighty Iris. It's because I felt a tickle in my throat last night. I was producing way too much saliva, and that's how I know that I'm getting sick. That's how I know something's off. And yeah, I took an allergy pill today. Hopefully that helps. Put the warm compress on my face, and hopefully I'm better. I can't get sick. I cannot get sick. It sucks. Pray for me.

A shout out to Dos Gringos Fireworks for making that weekend playlist the bee's knees. That was Boss. It was Bitchin'. It's 102.9 The Rattler. And it's continuing.

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They play that song in the trailer for the new Super Troopers movie. It's 102.9 The Rattler. That hits theaters August 7th. And tickets are already on sale. I need to buy mine, actually. And if you go to YouTube, type in Paul Soder, Mighty Iris, you'll see our recent interview. He's in Super Troopers, and he talks all about it. And that's all I'm going to say. Here's Pink Floyd.

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0: Oh, guess what? Guess what? It's 102.9 The Rattler. We're still giving away tickets for the next double tribute weekend at Shark Beach. And we're also throwing in two burgers, fries, and drink passes as well. That's coming up next hour. Make sure you're listening to win. Good luck.
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See, we hardly ever play that song. It's 102.9 The Rattler. I think our 1776 Weekend of Rock is bleeding over into Monday. And that just makes Mondays even better. Shout out to Dos Gringos Fireworks for making that weekend playlist. The cat's pajamas, the dog's tuxedo. Wasn't that great? How was your 4th? Did you get to pop fireworks? We'll talk about it. It's Jimi Hendrix.

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1: 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It's 102.9 The Rattler. It's Destination Live. 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Good luck. Here's Aerosmith.

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0: It's 102.9 The Rattler. Guess what? You had a keyword at the top of the hour. It was like 15 minutes ago. If you missed it, I'll give it to you again. It was city. C-I-T-Y. You still have time to text it. 806-350-1029. You get to choose your destination live. Any concert in the United States, we're going to fly you there. We're going to put you up in a hotel. Again, your keyword was city. Good luck.
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Oh, we really are. We're giving you something to believe in. Double prizes in the noon hour. What? It's 102.9 The Rattler. Happy Monday to all of us. Yes, get out your phones again. Sorry to make you do this. Text me your first and last name because I have tickets to the next double tribute weekend at Shark Beach. Not only that, two burgers, fries, and drink passes. Yeah, text me your first and last name to 806-350-1029. Good luck. We'll take texter number 9. You can do it. This is Gary Newman.

0: So how can you tell if you're getting sick? I start spitting a lot. I'm doing that right now. It's because my throat tickles. It's 102.9 The Rattler. It's Mighty Iris. It's these allergies. That's Sahara dust, right? Ugh.
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Yes, it's 102.9 The Rattler. Our 1776 weekend of rock is continuing to today. You can kind of tell, right? Happy Monday to everyone. Shout out to Dos Gringos Fireworks. I forgot to watch Dazed and Confused over the weekend because they have a line about 4th of July. And I always like that line. Oh, I should watch it today. 4th of July still counts. It's still early July. I like it. Here's Aerosmith.

0: Yeah, see, it's rare we play that song. No excuses. I love that. It's 102.9, The Rattler. It's Mighty Iris. Hi. Did you pop fireworks over the weekend or see a fireworks show? I didn't. I'll tell you more about it in the next couple minutes.
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Yes, it's 102.9, The Rattler. And guess what? I didn't hear any fireworks over the weekend. It was bizarre because I was watching my American Pie marathon at home. Maybe if my TV was up too loud, I don't know. But didn't hear any fireworks, and I didn't see any leftover fireworks either on the streets. You know, sometimes you can see the residue. Didn't see any of that. And I didn't go swimming, and I didn't get my hot dog over the weekend. I'm very sad about that.

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We're letting you choose your concert. Pick your concert. We're going to fly you there, put you up in a 4-star hotel, you and a guest.

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I don't know how I did it this weekend. It's 102.9 The Rattler. It's Mighty Iris. I went out Thursday night and then Friday night. I never do back-to-back nights or even two nights in one weekend, but it was a three-day weekend, and I really wanted to hang out with my friends, so I did it. And I had anxiety, that hangover anxiety on Friday night. Ugh. But I made it through. I made it through because some of us just have to do it. That's the rock star in us. Here's Bon Jovi. You know what I'm talking about.

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On 102.9 The Rattler.

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0: See, Metallica would have been an awesome soundtrack for the weekend. It's 102.9 The Rattler. Couldn't you just picture hearing Metallica while you watch the fireworks go off? Again, I didn't see not one firework. I feel cheated.
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It's 102.9 The Rattler. 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Here's some Foghat.

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Yeah, I said, I

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0: All right, once again, make sure you're listening for your next keyword so you can plan your destination live. 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It's 102.9 The Rattler. 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

Hey, what's happening, classic rockers? Eric Slater, 1029 The Rattler. I hope you had an amazing 4th of July weekend, and I appreciate you including us and the 1776 of rock. Hope you dug it as much as we did. And of course, we are officially underway with Destination Live, your shot to pick your concert in the city of your choice. And we've got the keywords that win every day, Monday through Friday, 8 a.m., noon, and 4. All you got to do is text them to the studio line. Every keyword you play equals an entry into the contest. If you're not playing, hey, you're not winning. So good luck. Hey, and all week long, Iris is going to get you hooked up with burgers and passes for Shark Beach and party passes on the way for the Harley Party. I'll see you back here bright in early in the AM with all the details. In the 8 o'clock, we got your first keyword to play, and I'm going to have a super cool announcement. We'll see you then.

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The sound of 1,776 songs at no repeats. The Dos Gringos Fireworks 1776 of Rock, bringing it to a close this hour. Good afternoon. I'm Eric Slater in for Dirty Dave. He's got the afternoon off today. But we've got something else that just kind of started to crank up this morning. It's called Destination Live. Basically, you've got the opportunity to pick the destination and concert of your choice. If you want to go to Kansas City, Minneapolis, New York, Chicago, Las Vegas, Los Angeles, Seattle, Miami, it doesn't matter. If it's in the United States and you want to go see it, we've got the tickets, the hotel, and airfare. 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

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Eric Slater, 1029 The Rattler. I hope you had an amazing 4th of July weekend, and I appreciate you including us and the 1776 of rock. Hope you dug it as much as we did. And of course, we are officially underway with Destination Live, your shot to pick your concert in the city of your choice. And we've got the keywords that win every day, Monday through Friday, 8 a.m., noon, and 4. All you got to do is text them to the studio line. Every keyword you play equals an entry into the contest. If you're not playing, hey, you're not winning. So good luck. And all week long, Iris is going to get you hooked up with burgers and passes for Shark Beach and party passes on the way for the Harley Party. I'll see you back here bright in early in the a.m. with all the details. In the 8 o'clock, we got your first keyword to play, and I'm going to have a super cool announcement. We'll see you then.

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0: The 1776 of Rock 102.9 The Rattler, Nirvana, Eric Slater in for Dirty Dave. He's got the day off this afternoon, but we've got a keyword in play for Destination Live. This is your chance to pick your trip in the city of your choosing, but you got to play the keywords. I gave you one this morning. Iris gave you one at noon. You could still play those if you have not. And here is the first one for Dirty Dave. 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Text that now, 806-350-1029. Good luck and stick around. The early work release brought to you by Jimmy John's is coming up next.
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bringing to a close the Dos Gringos 1776 of rock. Thank you, Dos Gringos. Man, that was a wild ride. Man, that was some fun stuff. Thank you to everybody that commented and joined us for it. I thought that was a good July 4th celebration. We'll do it again, and we'll be taking more of your feedback next year, so thank you. 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
1: Hey, what's happening, classic rockers? Eric Slater, 1029 The Rattler. I hope you had an amazing 4th of July weekend, and I appreciate you including us and the 1776 of rock. Hope you dug it as much as we did. And of course, we are officially underway with Destination Live, your shot to pick your concert in the city of your choice. And we've got the keywords that win every day, Monday through Friday, 8 a.m., noon, and 4. All you got to do is text them to the studio line. Every keyword you play equals an entry into the contest. If you're not playing, hey, you're not winning. So good luck. And all week long, Iris is going to get you hooked up with burgers and passes for Shark Beach and party passes on the way for the Harley Party. I'll see you back here bright in early in the a.m. with all the details. And the 8 o'clock, we got your first keyword to play. And I'm going to have a super cool announcement. We'll see you then.

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0: Hey, what's happening? 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

Hey, what's happening, classic rockers? Eric Slater, 1029 The Rattler. I hope you had an amazing 4th of July weekend, and I appreciate you including us and the 1776 of rock. Hope you dug it as much as we did. And of course, we are officially underway with Destination Live, your shot to pick your concert in the city of your choice. And we've got the keywords that win every day, Monday through Friday, 8 a.m., noon, and 4. All you gotta do is text them to the studio line. Every keyword you play equals an entry into the contest. If you're not playing, hey, you're not winning. So good luck. Hey, and all week long, Iris is going to get you hooked up with burgers and passes for Shark Beach and party passes on the way for the Harley Party. I'll see you back here bright in early in the AM with all the details. In the 8 o'clock, we got your first keyword to play, and I'm going to have a super cool announcement. We'll see you then.

0: Butler rocks.
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